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It's hard to admit, but it's okay. I missed you too, man. And perfect to be back on Metal Monday, where you have wisely chosen to listen to Rock 95.5, Chicago's rock station.

course think you're right. We pass judgment. We all think we're judges and we pass judgment. We're all wise beyond our years. And I'm here to tell you, every dude who cut the sleeves off his t-shirt, who hung out at a keg party with a little black X on his hand, they all said the same thing. I was there. I heard you. You're never going to hear Metallica on the radio. Never. We're all judges. We're all so wise. Here's the wisest thing you could know, man. You don't know. You don't know. And sometimes when you're so sure you're right, you're wrong. And sometimes when you're so sure you're wrong, you're right. Just be cool, man. Take care of your brothers, sisters. And rock on forever.

0: It is a glorious Metal Monday on Rock 95.5, Chicago's rock station, and Pat Capone. And I know it's weird, man. I got messages. Did they fire you? I get it every time I take a vacation, man. No. And they really wanted me, and I needed to take a vacay, man. I did. I had burned out for sure. I do that. I storm the hill, you know? I can't help it, man. And if you want to know what I did on my vacation, I'm going to tell you. I'll be very honest. I slept. As a matter of fact, since Friday, I've only been awake for 12 hours. I literally slept my entire vacation, dude. I was exhausted, man. I rode my Harley. I ate chicken wings. I watched TV and I slept. And to be honest with you, I'd like to do that forever.
1: 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But here's one thing we know for sure. 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
18: 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Why not?

A bunch of my friends out in L.A., a couple of my buddies in New York. Everybody's seen Guns N' Roses coming around on the tour, and several of my friends, and we're big Guns N' Roses fans. Come on, I love the albums, right? I love the recordings, and they all said the same thing to me. Is Guns N' Roses out on a money grab? Because why are people paying to hear Axl sing like that? Oh, man. That's a harsh reality, dude. 80% of the songs Axl couldn't sing anymore. The crowd didn't really care. They didn't. It sounded like a cartoon singing at times. And some of the stuff he nailed. Knocking on Heaven's Door. My Michelle. Mr. Brownstone. He did great. Some of them, like this one. Not so good.

like Youngblood, man, and he's working it. He's working it hard, man. He's definitely taking the baton that was handed to him, and he's running full steam with it exactly as we all should, right? That he's, I don't blame him at all. I do think it's weird. Like, you know, he does photo ops for publicity. Like, the middle of July, he's taking a photo op of him riding the subway in Chicago like it's just what he does. Except he was wearing a black leather motorcycle jacket in July. Another one. I saw the guy buying gifts, showing, I'm gonna buy Christmas gifts for people. And all he did was film him buying the Christmas gifts for people. Look, little brother. And you are a little brother, so I'm going to say it like this. Charity is best done silently and in the shadows.

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0: Here's the free stuff you're going to win tonight, man. I've got a pair of tickets I'm going to give away a little bit later to see Brad Williams when he comes to the Chicago Theater Friday, October 16th with the Tall Tales Tour. Brad is great, but anytime you can go to the Chicago Theater, well, especially for free, yeah, that's well worth it. And I've got some cool tickets for anybody who's a Queen fan, and that's most of us. Queen Budapest is going to be in movie theaters for a very limited time, a very limited screening starting October 7th. This is the concert in Budapest from 1986. They re-scanned the video. They remastered it into 4K. It's going to be in IMAX, and that's where I recommend seeing it, because the IMAX sound system is amazing. Now, you could get those tickets right now and all the information at queenbudapest.com. But if you want free tickets to see Queen, they're coming up next.
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It's going to be hitting the IMAX and movie theaters for a very limited time, by the way, starting October 7th. And this is the live concert that has been remastered into glorious 4K from 1986. Hear me now. Pay the money. See it in IMAX. That's the sound system that's going to make the hair on the back of your neck get all tingly. But I want you to go for free, man, because you deserve it. Just be caller number 9 right now, and we'll let the rock gods decide. 844-955-9550. Do it now.

so many great concerts this year, and missing Breaking Benjamin was the one I regretted the most, man. I wish I could have gone, but I'm doing rock radio. I can't complain. I've got one of the best gigs in all of Chicago. I get to do rock radio in my hometown for all of my brothers and sisters, man. So I miss concerts like that once in a while, but I'll be honest with you. I heard a lot of people say, and I'm sorry, Ben, I'm just repeating what I hear. I heard a lot of people say Chevelle knocked him off the stage.

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0: 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Is Beastie Boys Paul Revere rock and roll? Is it? 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Really? The answer is no.
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I love it, man. 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I love that we play new rock. And don't forget, Brother Walt does a whole hour. 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Wow.

AC/DC is not a metal band. 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

0: So what you're saying is, most of the time when you hear Iron Maiden on Pat Capone's Rock Radio Show, Mondays, 7 to midnight, that R.E.M. was supposed to be in there and he swaps it out. Yes, that's true. Sometimes I miss it. I do. Sometimes the computer system, I don't change it in time. 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

took them 2 months, I guarantee you, somebody lost a job. They got chewed out for it. It cost them a lot of money. But finally, 2 months after the album dropped, this next band finally released the vinyl version of their new album, Sanctuary. Now, I've heard the digital. Sounds great. The songwriting, the execution, the producing, everything about it, phenomenal. But I'm here to tell you, the vinyl sounds better. Whatever mix they did, the remastering for vinyl, superb. Highly recommend Evanescence Sanctuary.

it's not for everybody. It's not going to always work like that. You know, these guys are like, hey, man, why don't we name the band after Grandpa? 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But if your grandpa's last name is Roach, and you call him Papa Roach, that's cool.

0: need tickets for you to go to the Chicago Theater and see Brad Williams' The Tall Tales Tour are at hand. 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
1: 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I do feel bad that there are disc jockeys, very talented, wise disc jockeys in Chicago, who are curled up in the corner of their DJ booths crying. It's scary. I know. 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

Truly one of the most talented voices in rock and roll, and one of the few musicians that decided to release a country album. You hear me, Steven Tyler? And it went to number one. I know Steven wished that would have happened, but it didn't.

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0: Do you want to watch it happen live? Do you want to really see it with your own eyes? It could be shocking. It could be horrifying. And it's not for kids. It is 18 and up, after all. I do. I set my settings on my live feeds for 18 and up. Not because I go topless or anything, although I've considered it. And I would like to put in a brass pole. It's been recommended. But no, no. It's because people like you who hang out in the room are crazy. Tonight, 12:30 in the morning. Metal Monday live from the River Shack studio. 23 laser beams and a fog machine, a fire-breathing dragon, a teenage Wookiee, and a baritone guitar that'll melt your face. Join me on TikTok tonight, 12:30 in the morning. 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

When you're ADHD or you just have ADHD or you're neurodivergent, that's like me and many of us, you do things called stemming. Most of us don't even know we do it until you get diagnosed and then you learn about it. One of those things is a verbal stem. 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I tend to go chicka-chicka, chicka-chicka, bow-bow. A friend of mine goes pew-pew. And I have another friend and she has the best stem forever, and she does it all the time. She does Christopher Walken's introduction of the Foo Fighters from Saturday Night Live. So you'll literally just be like hanging out at Burger King and she'll give her order and she'll go, and now the Foo Fighters.

It's not cheating. It's not a marriage. It just seems like a marriage when you're in it. Let me tell you, it does. Being in a band is not easy. And the more fame and the more money that gets involved, the dirtier that marriage gets. But you do, it's not like you're forced to be in that band forever. And I don't recommend it. This gentleman's a perfect example, man. I swear to God, anything Maynard touches, he puts that artistic magic sprinkle all over it. I'm a big fan. Here's a perfect circle with Starless on Rock 95.5, Chicago's Rock Station.

0: of my favorite guitar tones, man, on that album. It's so right there in your face. And that's because they kind of imitated the AC/DC approach, right? Where it sounds heavier, it sounds cleaner because there's not a bunch of reverbs and delays and everything on it. Now, he layered several different guitar tones to get that effect. One of them is just a 112 speaker with two microphones, one in the front, one in the back, out of phase with each other. Man, that's a big deal. And here's something a lot of people do. Def Leppard, ZZ Top, and I could go down a big list. The Tom Scholz Rockman. Tom Scholz, guitar player from Boston, also an engineer. He made the first portable guitar amp. It sounded horrible if you tried to plug it into a PA, but into a recording session? Phenomenal. And yes, you did hear it as part of that guitar tone.
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That was a real phone call made to the engineer's house. And his neighbor went in and picked up the phone. And the operator you heard is a real operator. And by the way, she didn't get paid for that, which is a violation of FCC rules. I'm just going to go ahead and say that. If you're out there, honey, they owe you money.

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You're so special to us. We love you, Chicago. You hear it all the time. And, you know, they kind of mean it, whatever. But when this band tells you they love Chicago, they mean it. 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This was the gateway, the portal that the Scorpions entered the United States. That's right. You and I are the ones who are responsible for this now.

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1: No, it'd be hip-hop, and nobody'd be playing it on a rock station. Rick Rubin said, let's put some rock and roll guitar into hip-hop, and boy, did that change everything. And I do believe it's Rick, and I love Rick. I do. I love him. I think he's brilliant. I just like him as a guy, too, man. But I don't know who in the industry is so responsible. I know Rick's part of it. For trying to get hip-hop people into the Rock and Roll Hall of Fame. Don't they have a hip-hop Hall of Fame? Put them there, right? Look, there's. If you walked into a record store and you asked for an artist and none of their records are in the rock section, they might not be a rock band. Here's another one. Have they ever been played on a rock radio station? Ever? If the answer is no, they go somewhere else.
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25: Kinda creepy.

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So does Lita Ford, by the way, the runaway girl, still supporting the black shiny spandex. I can admit that. I got to hang out with Lita 2 years ago. She's a sweetheart. She is. She's a sweetheart, man. So let's be clear. There's only three people in this world. Okay, four. Four people in this world that should wear spandex. Joan Jett, Lita Ford, and Steven Tyler. Steven Tyler could wear whatever he wants. The ladies love him. The fourth person is you. Yes, but you have to wear them to work tomorrow if you're going to do it.

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Yeah, it's not good. And also this one. 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

0: Hell yeah! White Zombie on Rock 95.5, Chicago's rock station, and Pat Capone, and you can watch me live tonight, man. I'll do an hour and a half playing some jams, shredding some faces for Metal Monday live from my River Shag studio. 23 laser beams, fog machine, teenage Wookiee, and a fire-breathing dragon. It's kind of like Pee-wee's Playhouse meets Ray Rayner meets a bad acid trip. 12:30 in the morning, tonight, this morning, TikTok. Just do a search for at Chicago Rock DJ.
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I'm Pat Capone, and your mom and I are going out. I'm going to be over Friday. We're going to watch Top Gun on VHS while you're in your room playing the PlayStation, probably Mario Kart. That's Nintendo, whatever. Your mom and I are going to make out with tongue, okay? And if I stay over, which I might, she's going to make pancakes in the morning and you're going to feel awkward about it. That's okay. Let's just be honest about our feelings. Your mom loves me and I'm going to take advantage of that. I hope you have a most excellent evening. My future adopted sibling. Just call me Big Daddy. And rock on, brothers and sisters. Rock on.

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0: luckily, we have car condoms now.
1: Nice.
2: Yeah.
3: Can I say the obvious?
0: Yeah.
3: You shouldn't be banging your car.
1: Yeah.
3: You really shouldn't. That's not how that works.
1: Tailpipe.
3: That's bad.
0: Well, how very judgmental of you. And clearly, you did not watch the TLC Strange Addiction where the guy was straight up in love with his car. But no, don't worry. That's not exactly what I mean. A Japanese company is seeing growing interest in an unusual way to protect cars from flooding. Plastic covers that let vehicles float instead of becoming submerged. The SAM-CS system uses two sheets of plastic, one beneath the car and another over the top to keep the flood water out. It takes about 10 minutes to set up, and optional straps help keep the floating vehicle from drifting away or hitting something, so you're also leashing the thing. Here's the thing. The system costs about $560 for a mid-size car. Its maker developed the product in 2024, but initially received only about 2 inquiries a month. But after severe flooding in China damaged an estimated 10,000 vehicles, interest jumped to 30 inquiries in just 2 weeks. I just don't know if I'm doing all that.
3: I'm paying for my insurance. I'm calling my insurance agent as soon as I see the water get to the window.
1: Well, a lot of times we grew up, we had like a creek that ran through a big field where I grew up. And so my parents had to have flood insurance. So if you're anywhere where it floods ever, you have to have flood insurance anyways, and it covers all that stuff.
3: Yeah.
0: Plus, the issue with a flood isn't always just the water. There's debris in the water that's going to bang into the car, and it doesn't matter how much plastic you have covering
3: the
0: thing.
3: Here you go with the banging in a car.
0: Here's the thing. No, I don't. Unfortunately.
3: Yeah, this seems like a novelty invention that can help in, like, some smaller flood situations, but if you're tethering your car down so that it doesn't wash away, you've created this bubble, and it's a lot of extra wherewithal to do when you as the person need to be getting away to get to safety and not be worried about your car.
0: I
1: don't want my car floating away either, and for that reason I'm out. Sounds like something that would be pitched on Shark Tank.
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0: Well, wake up, Rock Hard, with the Morning Mosh Pit on Rock 95.5. Hey, do you think life was better before phones, Mikey?
1: Oh, definitely certain parts of it. I think my mental health was better.
0: Yeah?
1: But then again, we were kids.
0: Yeah.
1: You know, a cell phone came out when I was 16, 17, and that was like the brick phone, so I didn't have one.
0: Yeah.
1: But when you're a kid, you're just running around. You didn't even have a thought of... We knew someone was at someone's house because there was a bike in the yard.
0: Yeah.
1: You know what I mean? Like, you had to go knock on a door and hope their mom didn't answer.
0: Yeah. But also, on the same mental health note, I think that I learned a lot about myself by having access to a lot of information about mental health that I straight up wouldn't have had. Without
1: not even a little bit, right? You would have like your uncle who know, drank, figured it out, and smoked cigarettes, and then would like give you advice.
0: Or maybe you have a textbook, but then that hasn't been updated in however long,
1: true.
0: And it takes forever to update the DSM and all these things.
1: So your question was: are things better now than before cell phones?
0: Is life better now?
1: Yes.
0: With phones,
1: yes.
0: Or not? Yeah, you think?
1: I like the technology. I like the communication. I think it's all very fun. Granted, there are problems that come with it, but
0: yeah.
1: I think that it's fun.
0: Yeah.
1: I was just talking in the chat to people about we were gambling on DraftKings last night. Like, it's just, I would have had to actually take my dumbass to a casino.
0: Listen, I would love to see you in a casino.
1: I'm lazy. I get beat at casinos because people at casinos know how to play in casinos,
0: they
1: and
0: do.
1: I go in nervous. And they're like, they see me coming. They're like, there's a mark.
0: You're meant to be a Bond girl, not a Bond.
1: Yeah. What do you think? I mean, before cell phones, after cell phones. You remember before, too?
0: I do. I think, again, nuance of it all. I was also a kid. I got my first cell phone in, like, sixth grade. No, mm-hmm. seventh, I think.
1: Mm-hmm.
0: So I've had one for, like, most of the time. But I have some input from Redditors that I think is very interesting. Someone said before phones, it was boring, mind-numbingly so, to be honest. But we filled our lives up with a lot of fun stuff to combat it. We practiced at it, built it. We had to hone our dopamine factories over years of self-discovery.
1: That's a really good point.
0: As we went. I think that that's definitely true. You don't necessarily even have as much time to be reflective.
1: Yeah, anymore. Like boredom forces you to be creative too, right? I mean, you can sit around and be miserable and bored, or you can do something. And back then we couldn't just, maybe that's the thing. I've been thinking about this so much lately, the doom scrolling on phones.
0: Yeah.
1: Maybe that's the thing why a lot of people feel sort of emptier nowadays, because the time that we spend, which is a lot of time that we're sitting here just staring at this device endlessly, we would go like ride bikes.
0: Yeah.
1: We would go, I mean, I grew up like in the church, so there's always like these events going on that we would go hang out with actual people.
0: I also think it's very interesting that the brain has, frankly, a limited amount of storage space, kind of like our phones.
1: Truth.
0: And they've done kind of studies on this where if you have access to information, you're not going to store it in your brain. So even if you're reading something all day long, you might not be absorbing it. Because you're just aware that you can go get it whenever you want. So it's not like saving to file, if you will.
1: Coming from someone who has ADHD, thank God. This is my biggest problem in schools. I could not retain that information because there's so much bouncing around in my head that it goes in one ear and out the other unless I need to hold on to it.
0: Yeah.
1: I like that I can just pull something up and look it up.
0: This person says, I think you were far more able to detach from work, outside groups, and extended family more and had more ability to be alone with your own thoughts for short periods of time.
1: Yeah, like my dad would come home from work and my dad sold appliances at like Sears. It wasn't anything crazy. So it wasn't like a CEO or anything, but he would come home and it was a completely separate situation. These days, I remember last night, the girlfriend and I, we were working till 7 o'clock while the game was on, still working.
0: Yeah.
1: You know?
0: Oh, this is a good one. There was something great about having an argument about something factual and not being able to settle it right away. You had to ask someone you trusted or go look it up in a library. It's hard to fathom now.
1: Can you imagine like you're just in this beat down argument and you're like, you stay here. I'm going to go get a library card and I'm going to hunt this answer down and I'm going to find it.
0: No, I definitely can't imagine that because I am not that person. People were more aware of their surroundings rather than just burying their heads in their phones.
1: Yeah.
0: That's true. I remember when dating, when the house phone rang and it was her. Yippee. Then we'd go to the movies and watch a movie in the theater. And then I like this one. We'll leave it out here. It's funny, isn't it? How we talked for hours on the phone back then, but now that we all have a phone in our pockets, we rarely talk on the phone.
1: Yeah, well, I think texting is a big symptom of that too, right? Because you can just send a message versus talk. And by the way, I'd like to say this with all due respect, don't

WBR, WCHI-FM, which can be heard from a giant tower on top of the Hancock. That's a Chicago thing on 95.5.

0: Jimothy.
1: Please tell us, because I just saw this yesterday.
0: Is a deformed raccoon scampering around, and people keep posting him on scampering on Seattle. That is, okay. And people keep posting him online. Words are hard, and he's just adorable. He shouldn't be shaped like that.
1: How would you describe it and how he looks?
0: He's got a shortened spine,
1: yeah. Uh-huh.
0: And kind of like elongated arms and legs.
1: Yeah,
0: so he looks wrong.
1: It looks like a ball running on stilts,
2: yeah.
1: With a nose.
2: That's funny.
1: And it does raccoon things.
0: I love him.
1: I'm terrified.
3: Like, the colors are raccoon, but it looks like if you took a raccoon and just smashed it together, sort of.
1: Yeah.
0: A veterinary professor at Washington State University said Jimothy was likely born this year.
3: Oh.
0: Oh, he's just a little guy.
3: A little Jimmy.
0: And that his appearance is probably a congenital spine deformity, though he seems to be getting around fine, which is a good sign.
3: Well, he's a legend around Seattle. They had him up on the big screen at the Mariners game.
1: Two things on Jimothy. I'm happy that he is alive and well and doing his own thing and getting past everything that he has gotten past to survive to this point. Friends and countrymen, do not breed the Jimothys.
3: No, they should.
0: Why?
3: Think how much they'd be worth. Cute little Jimothys everywhere?
1: Because I see that being the next thing.
3: Like your own little baby raccoon?
1: Now we've got little roly-poly raccoons.
0: Yeah,
1: right,
0: round raccoon.
3: How fun.
1: I don't need that in my life. Yeah. Jimothy is already a level of nightmare fuel because it doesn't make sense. Mm. But I could see people getting a little too excited about the Jimothy in general.
0: This is very like you, puppy kicker, to have a vendetta against a disabled raccoon.
1: I don't have a vendetta against Jimothy.
0: Keep the disabled raccoons from breeding. That's messed up,
1: I know,
0: man.
1: How people are. And
0: a lot of history in those sentiments.
1: We have pugs because somebody found pugs appealing, and I don't know who
0: we
1: or why.
0: We have pugs because you looked at beagles and decided to punt them in the snout, and now their face is like that, and you created pugs.
1: I did not do that. It was not me.
0: Let Jimothy find a lovely other girl raccoon and settle down and have some little Jimothys.
1: Listen, if it's natural and Jimothy's out there and Jimothy got that swagger, then I'm cool with it. But I don't don't need human intervention with Jimothy.
3: Our residents are advised to leave it alone as it's wild but not aggressive. The footage went mega viral, spawning crypto tokens, Jimothy tokens and coins, fan content, and South Park style jokes. Jimothy's going to make it on a South Park episode, I sure hope.
0: They're putting him in the same category as cryptids, so they're saying he's like a small Bigfoot.
3: Man, we got to go get some shots in.
0: Oh, you've heard of Bigfoot, now get ready for little hands. It's Jimothy.
1: Well, I'm going to save this.
3: That's funny.
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0: Hey, what are we doing about Black Week this year?
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0: Oh, word? 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

0: You ever get a sloppy burger when you go out to get food?
1: The sloppier the better.
0: Like the pickles hanging out, onions everywhere, tomatoes just kind of, all the toppings on one side of the burger.
1: I do hate that. Yeah.
0: Well, Burger King is apparently doing some quality control after some complaints.
2: They're the worst for it. So,
3: really?
2: Yeah.
3: I agree with her. So? It's because they're saucy. Their burger's kind of saucy,
0: so it slides around a little bit. Yeah.
2: They have my favorite burgers, by the way. Yeah. These are not mutually exclusive factors.
0: So there is a Whopper guarantee that is out there now. Hmm. I know the Whopper got a new bun a little while ago. I actually enjoy it. It's very tasty.
2: Whopper got a BBL. Let's go.
4: You didn't know?
3: I didn't know that either.
0: Oh, yeah. They got a new bun a little while ago. It's a very tasty bun. I heard it.
2: Delicious.
0: So basically, if you get a Whopper and it's unsatisfactory, you get a little digital QR code on your Whopper container, and you can report that you would like a new Whopper. Mm-hmm. And then you'll get a little coupon code for your next purchase of a free Whopper.
2: Coupon?
0: Yes. You get a coupon to get a new Whopper. Their president, Tom Curtis, said, when we asked guests where we could do better, they gave us a lot of honest feedback, and now it is our responsibility to act on it. That's kind of big.
2: Yeah.
0: Especially if you're known for having a sloppy burger and you're going to fix it. Good job, Tom.
1: I'm never paying for food again. I'm just going to keep looping in.
0: I would imagine they're going to keep track of it with the QR code.
1: It's fake IDs.
0: Either track to your phone or your email.
1: Multiple
0: or
1: identities.
0: Whatever it may be. Oh, but
3: fake email.
0: I also have to believe you might have to provide photo proof at some point if you do 10 free Whoppers, Michael.
1: That's easy to fake.
2: I got to save my $4 and get that free Whopper. Except, that's not the fact, because sometimes
3: I think they're really $8.
2: Need that $4. I've needed the $4 before in my life. I'm, not that far away from that.
0: The other thing of it, Burger King does, crazy specialty Whoppers. And once you start piling those ingredients on, it becomes...
1: Yeah.
0: I like it because it's a beautiful mess, but sometimes when it's just all dripping out,
1: I'm too hungry
0: rough.
1: For this.
0: Yeah.
1: I want it all over my face. I want to just bury my face in it.
0: And then it's like, do I get a napkin or do I wait till I'm finished?
1: No napkin. Just let it dry, baby.
0: Yeah.
2: I go through dry. Daddy. I go through so many napkins when I'm eating a Burger King Whopper. Well, I get the Whopper Jr.
1: When the napkins are free, do you wipe and then drop, or do you use the napkin more than once? I'll wipe and then drop and move to a new napkin.
2: I use the napkin up, but then I am dropping and then coming back for another one. But honestly, Burger King probably does have my favorite fast food, if I'm really thinking about it. But the only reason that they're not everywhere is because they're not everywhere. McDonald's wins for convenience.

0: great items out at an arcade. I absolutely love pinball. Yeah. How about you guys?
1: I like pinball because there's no learning.
0: No,
1: you can hop right on a pinball machine and just start tap, tap, tap, tap, tap, tap, tap, tap, tap.
2: Doesn't mean you're going to be good at it.
1: Well, just like sex. I learned.
2: That's so inappropriate.
1: Tap, tap, tap, tap.
2: Yeah.
1: Oh, yeah,
2: you
1: that's right. You did laugh, though. Ding, ding.
2: I am sure Chad the Bird will be out there.
0: Well, once you do figure out good pinball, it's just fun. You got the music, the bells and the whistles and all the knickknacks floating around on everything else.
2: You know what I did used to love?
0: What?
2: Pinball on Windows.
0: Absolutely.
2: Dude.
0: I would run score.
2: Hours.
0: And then go out and play on a real machine and be like, oh, there's something wrong here.
2: It doesn't translate at all.
0: If I hit spacebar, it doesn't pop.
2: What's going on?
1: This place has all kinds of like how bowling alleys have leagues and stuff like that. They have the classic match play tournament. They also have a women's Pokemon Stern Army tournament.
0: So that's a really beautiful thing. Yeah. Is not only do you have the tournaments on each machine to see who can get the high score, that's but it's cool. Just... bragging rights. If you are that top tier person, your name is up on top of that cabinet. And then the beautiful thing is they've got over 110 machines spanning over six decades with Harry Potter, King Kong, Star Wars, Jaws, Cactus Canyon. And you know what else they do really well?
2: What?
0: They showcase rock bands. Yeah. You can, get cabinets or machines for pinball with Kiss, Foo Fighters, Iron Maiden, Guns N' Roses, Metallica. Are they all really expensive?
1: Yes. Zeppelin. Yes. You couldn't name something from media over the past, movies or it's in here. It's all in here. 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
21: Rock

0: backed by research. According to experts, listening to music from your childhood or teen years can actually help lower stress and improve your mood by reminding your brain of positive memories and simpler times. This is assuming you had a good childhood and adolescence.
1: Simpler, it's hard though.
0: It's called nostalgic reset.
1: Okay.
0: Those familiar songs connect you to moments when life felt safer, happier, or more carefree, which can be incredibly grounding during stressful days.
1: When did it feel that way? I mean, it was less stressful when I was younger, but it was still stressful.
0: Well, so our brains do a weird thing where we do, on a larger scale, you and I are depressed bitches. However, people that are, I don't know, probably a little more normal than us weirdos, yeah. Your brain does romanticize past events. That's the whole thing with nostalgia. People are like, oh, I was born in the wrong decade. No, you weren't. You'd feel the same, and people would be mostly the same, and normal is normal.
1: Whatever
0: you're doing.
1: You'd like driving. I'd be driving maybe, I haven't driven in a while, but last time, and a song comes on the radio from your childhood, like, and it sort of takes you back.
0: Yeah.
1: And you're like, oh, that was such a fun time.
0: What are some songs for you?
1: A lot of Used, the band that Used. I was rocking them a lot. But then again, I was a little older. I was probably 18, 19 then. I'm trying to think back further. See, the hard thing for me, though, is my parents made us listen to Christian music until we were like 16.
0: Some of them are bangers.
1: Yeah.
0: Which ones?
1: Well, I know the band names. Newsboys.
0: Oh, see, I didn't listen to Christian bands.
1: Audio Adrenaline. DC Talk.
0: Oh my God.
1: You don't know any of them? What'd you listen to?
0: If I were listening to Christian music, well, we were Catholic, which is like a whole different ball game. So that's like hymns.
1: No, we had like rock bands that were Christian, but my parents always tried to kind of keep us in that wheel.
0: Did you have some? I can only imagine when that day comes.
1: Yes, I think we're singing that in church.
0: No, so if I'm going for teen years, it's Fall Out Boy, Panic at the Disco, My Chemical Romance, Paramore, that whole group of bands. But if I'm going earlier than that, it's Judy Collins,
1: okay,
0: Keith Whitley,
1: okay,
0: and the Eagles, I would say, are up there also. A lot of country music. Alison Krauss, real high on that list for me.
1: I mean, I think it was just mostly radio for me, so it would have just been rock radio, which is probably more, a lot of Soundgarden, a lot of stuff like that at that time.
0: And thank God for not only radio, but the iHeartRadio app.
1: Oh my God, have you heard about this?
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1: Real soon.
0: All in one.

0: some new news about the Bears Hallmark movie. Hallmark has just announced that they will use that movie to kick off their holiday run of shows and movies this year.
1: I couldn't be more excited for the Chicago Bears, especially after nine innings of love on the north side with the Cubs. Oh, cinema.
0: It's called
1: absolute cinema.
0: Oh, God. Oh, the name's bad, too. It's called Holiday Touchdown, a Bears love story.
1: It's so great.
0: Yeah, Ben Johnson's in it. Cole Kmet's in it.
1: Yep.
0: A number of other people. The two other movies were focused on the Kansas City Chiefs and Buffalo Bills. They got him, too. Is the Chiefs have Taylor Swift in it? Because that would make sense. Let's see. Our Bears love story is about a Chicago firefighter who gets the local news to do a story about his grandmother who will attend her 500th Bears game. Of course, the love interest is the reporter assigned to the story. Yeah, so appearances from Ben Johnson, Cole Kmet, Colson Loveland, Mike Singletary,
1: yep.
0: Dan Hampton, Peanut Tillman in there, Connie Payton, wife of Walter Payton. So, if you're into that sort of thing, that'd be cool.
1: Hey, I don't care. Don't bury the lead.
0: What?
1: Staley is also going to be in this movie.
0: Of course.
1: Okay?
0: He's the guy that steals the girl. He's so good.
1: He actually loves furries.
0: Yeah. He's at the stadium and he's just locking big cartoon eyes with her.
1: Look, here's the thing. We were talking about this a little while ago, but we definitely want to have Maria in on this conversation. We want to talk about the great movies that have been featured in Chicago, because the list goes on and on and on.
0: Oh, my God.
1: But this one, I don't want to hang my hat on it. I really don't.
0: Did you watch the Cubs one, Nine Innings to Love?
1: I turned on my TikTok. I redownloaded the app and I went in, and the first 10 seconds icked me out. Like, I couldn't do it. I might try to watch a full episode, but it's also interesting. I was watching the views count. Mm-hmm. People are watching at random rates. Hmm. It's not like all the views match up and it drops off towards the end. Like, one of the middle episode has a ton of views.
0: Oh, I forgot there are multiple episodes.
1: 17 episodes in this series. I don't know how long they are. I'm probably not going to find out.
0: Yeah.
1: But I was like, I can't do this. I'm going to have to be high and drunk with a full belly of food to sit back and watch that. And I might have to cast it to my TV, too.
0: Well, get ready. October 17th, Hallmark kicks off their countdown to Christmas with the premiere of Holiday Touchdown,
1: also,
0: a Bears love story.
1: Way too soon to be kicking off Christmas.
0: I meant to tell you to put on some Christmas music for this story, but now we're too late, aren't we?
1: Nope. I was about to bring it up, and then I said no.
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11: Next. 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

0: Woof.
1: This is the morning mosh pit, and I don't know if this represents a sign of the times that people are actively like, you know what? 20 pounds of protein right there.
2: That's true. Good protein.
1: I could absolutely go for that right now. On the other side of this, 25% of people that they would never try it in a million years. Around the room.
3: All right.
1: Would you try it? Have you tried it?
3: Okay. Well, listen.
2: Oh, boy.
1: Oh, joy.
3: I've not tried dog food. When I was a child, I did try a piece of my cat's kibble. Don't you get curious?
1: You know.
3: Those are your best friends. That's they're true. Eating that stuff every day. Also, I would like to say, further, on in defense of humans with curiosity mm-hmm. and whimsy, mm-hmm. who like to try new things.
1: Ain't no whimsy in it. It's all protein.
3: A lot of those dog food commercials are catered to humans.
1: Children,
3: you know?
1: At that. The bacon.
3: Bacon strips for sure.
1: Bacon.
3: Not that. Remember Beneful and all those vegetables are like falling down behind the thing. The dog doesn't care about that. The humans do. You're making that look appetizing for us. Kibbles and bits. Kibbles and bits looks delicious.
1: That was great marketing.
3: That looks so good for me. Mm. And it shouldn't look good for me. I'm not eating it, but it does.
1: Michael?
2: Do I look like a dog to you?
3: Yes.
2: Do you see me eating from a dish?
1: You got that dog in you.
2: That is true. I can smell dog food and imagine what it tastes like.
3: The dog in him is a teacup poodle.
2: It's very loud. Barking a lot.
1: Obviously, I didn't have a dog growing up, but
3: for the best,
1: my uncle had a dog, and I would like take care of their dog while they were out of town.
2: Oh, they'd
1: be scooping the kibble, and I'm like, this smells kind of good.
3: Oh.
1: I never did. Like it went through my head, like just grab a little piece and see what it's like. But I never did it. I did try my goldfish fish food, though.
2: I thought you were going to say goldfish.
3: Interesting.
2: Damn.
1: That's what I had.
3: How was that?
2: And was it just, the little flakes?
1: It's just a little flakes.
2: Yeah, yeah.
3: Did it taste like algae?
1: I don't know what algae tastes like.
2: Yes, that's a good point. You don't know.
3: Last
2: time I was swimming in the ocean. And, got some
1: Maria,
2: algae.
1: What does algae taste like?
3: All right, fine. You little piss ant.
1: I'm sorry. I don't just go to rivers like, right. Ooh, wow, algae.
2: Have a look.
1: Nom, nom, nom, nom,
3: nom, nom. Clip that sound, please. I will need that in my ears later for different activities. Did it taste like normal? Nori, like the sushi paper?
1: Okay.
2: Crap.
1: I will say that
2: nori will ruin a bowl of ramen.

0: apparently, according to the study, sparkling water can help you stay mentally sharp for hours. One must assume the study was funded by the people who own sparkling water. So what they did is they studied casual gamers, specifically. And the ones that sipped bubbly water maintained steadier focus, faster reaction times, and better accuracy over 3 hours while also feeling less tired and even committing fewer in-game fouls. Researchers think the carbonation may give your brain a subtle boost by stimulating sensory receptors linked to focus and decision-making. And the results are promising, but the study was small and narrowly focused because, again, like gamers. So it's like a hack more than like a guarantee.
1: You have to slam them like shots, though, every couple hours. Just, ow! My head!
0: That's the thing.
1: My throat!
0: Yeah, you can't chug. Yeah.
1: Oh, God. It's just gotta boom!
0: Anytime you try to like really toss back a sparkling water after you've like been on a run, or
1: it'll
0: if you're
1: wake
0: like
1: you
0: really
1: up.
0: Thirsty. Yeah, it's awful. Then the burp.
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0: We are the Morning Mosh Pit, and the experts have joined in on the debate on which way to face in the shower.
1: Oh, boy.
0: How do you guys face?
2: Who's in there with me?
0: Oh, that's the worst.
1: Wow. No, that is terrible.
3: Shower sex is horrible.
1: It's just, you're cold.
0: Yeah, cold. Ugh. You gotta, like, put somebody up on the edge.
1: This slippery.
0: I'm long and tall. No, like, no shower. Yeah, seriously.
2: I'm really little, so, like, I can...
0: Like, hey, put a couple of you in a shower.
2: I was going to say.
0: Stack you up.
2: No. You're sure confident, aren't you, buddy?
1: But as far as facing a shower, I mean, you just face to get done.
0: I'm going face. I don't stand with my back to it. I like it just burning me up in the front.
1: It depends on what I'm doing. If I'm washing my face, I turn around from it. It depends on what body part. Like,
2: I'm pretty sure it's bad for your hair to be... back to it, but I'm back to it.
1: Yeah.
0: The internet is debating now. All right. They have experts talking, and they say there is no one correct way to face. However, one doctor said there's a reason why some may have a preference. Yes, Maria.
2: How does one qualify as an expert in shower facing?
0: I don't know. Just says you're expert.
2: Okay.
0: He says, quote, your face is the most sensitive part of your body, packed with nerve endings. Direct water hitting your face can feel overstimulating, especially if the pressure is high, the water is hot, and you're stressed or fatigued. Facing away can feel more calming and controlled.
2: Yeah. Mm-hmm. So
0: it reduces sensory input and gives a sense of relaxation, which is why many people instinctively turn their backs when they want to unwind.
1: Why I want to meet the person that is waterboarding themselves in the shower.
0: That's me.
1: Like... What?
2: Right. This degenerate over here.
0: That's how I wake up.
1: Even when I'm facing the shower, it's hitting my chest. It's not just full on me trying to figure out how to breathe in the shower.
0: Like, just a scuba gear.
1: Yeah,
2: literally, say scuba Steve in there.
0: He says it's best to move around a little. Facing forward too much can dry out your skin, especially your face. Irritate your eyes. Facing away too much can. Nothing is right, and this is
2: There's one way and one way only to shower.
0: Yeah.
2: And that is you dissociate in the warm water for approximately 20 minutes.
0: Yes.
2: And then as that warm water starts to go down and you snap out of it because you're starting to get a little cold, you go, oh, yeah, I need to wash myself. Then you spend about 5 minutes doing that, and then you exit the shower.
1: I don't care what way you face, how long it takes, as long as the BO scent on your body has left and gone down the drain when you are done, I do not care.
0: Do your legs, too.
2: It's all down the drain.
1: Do it all.

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0: ridiculous thing will these three people say this morning?
1: Well, I don't know, but yesterday's ridiculous thing kept our PD on the phone for at least an hour and a half.
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2: One, two, three.

0: According to a new study from the University of Michigan, people underestimate how enjoyable even boring conversations can be. Mm. Whether it's chatting about the weather, sports, or office life, those quick exchanges often turn out to be more interesting and rewarding than we expect. Which kind of makes sense.
1: No, it
2: tracks.
3: I had one in the lunchroom a few minutes ago. Not good.
2: What were you talking about?
3: The weather, of course.
2: Okay.
3: What else do we stupid people talk about?
0: But it's not about that. It's about the feeling. It's not about the words.
3: Ah.
0: It's the connecting to someone.
3: Oh, there's nothing I want to do early in the morning.
2: So,
0: do you know that you're on a morning talk show?
3: What?
0: Yeah, fun fact. Go ahead, Max.
2: One of the things I always do is I try to pick up on somebody, like what they've got going on, what they're wearing, all of the little factors that can be out there. And as soon as you find that connection factor, then you're having an actual conversation, and it's not just like, hey, it's 80 degrees out. But even when you're having those weather conversations, you'll hear like, oh yeah, I was out walking out in my neighborhood and I went to this restaurant. Oh, I've been there.
3: Don't care.
2: Yeah. All right.
0: Okay, but here's the other thing. Who are you, or who, what else are you going to talk about? You're not going to just like dive in and be like, so my grandpa died when I was in third grade and it's like really stuck with me.
3: I'm okay with silence.
2: Really?
0: No, you're not. No, you aren't.
3: If I go get a coffee from the break room and I'm in there getting a coffee and someone else comes in, I'm okay with not having a little short talk, a stop and chat. We just do our thing and go out.
2: Do you talk to your Uber driver or your Lyft driver?
3: No, I hate it when they try to talk to me. Also, the guy downstairs, really nice guy, but every morning I gotta have a stop and chat with this guy. I try to time it so he's on break.
0: Oh my god,
2: Maria,
0: that's your security, by the way. So when he lets someone up to shoot your ass, you're gonna deserve it.
2: How do you feel about small talk?
0: I like small. Well, I think kind of like Michael and kind of like you. There's a balance there. I don't always want to chat at all, and since everything has become so, I guess, somewhat communal, because like you're in an Uber.
2: Yeah.
0: When you're driving, when you're in a car and there's someone there and you have to be like, am I talking to you or am I not talking to you? But no, I like to have a little moment of connection, and I don't always want to talk about the economic and political state of the world, bro.
2: Oh, absolutely not. What I found is I am just addressing everybody in office. Mm. If you're not making eye contact with you, I will find a way and I will say good morning. And then I have to like break that, because there's so many people that are just so in the moment and their head down in the phone, or they just like they do the and look away. I'm like, oh, absolutely not. You're talking to me. Good morning. And it's just as simple as that. Just human courtesy.
0: I like your dominance.
2: Yeah.
0: You're like, nah, you're going to say hi to me.
2: Nah, it's, hey, bitch. Good morning. How are you? What up? You know?
3: By the way, I'd like to say, also, if we're ever out in public and stuff, I do like talking.
0: It's not that. I'm lying right now.
3: If you come up and you're like, hey, I love your show, I want to hang out or talk or whatever, that's fine.
0: Yeah.
3: It's just the awkward ones that bother me. I'm like, we don't need to talk. It's cool.
2: You do realize that everybody views you as that, right?
3: Awkward?
2: No.
0: Oh, well, like,
2: they look at you, they look at you as a member of the morning mosh pit.
3: Yeah.
2: So
0: they want to chat.
2: Yeah.
3: That's cool.
0: Plus, we talk about this loneliness epidemic all the time. This says it actually straight up helps with that. It will make you feel less lonely.
3: All right, I'm going to try today.
2: People are looking.

0: 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The morning mosh pit is that release valve.
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0: Why does it feel so glorious on a Tuesday? Is it the Van Halen song, the weather? Because it is gorgeous today before the rain moves in. Or maybe it's a Bears win. I don't know. We'll talk about that amazing game later. It's Walt. Whatever it is, I'm glad you're here cranking up Rock 95.5 this morning. I have another keyword for you to talk back for Metallica tickets, Brad Williams tickets, Tenderfest tickets, movie passes to see the new Queen movie. And it's all on the way before 3 on Chicago's Rock Station.
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So how about those Bears? Wow, that was like watching some Disney movie. What a storybook game for Case Keenum. I loved every minute of it. Seeing him with his kids, incredible. The defense definitely showed up. I think it was a statement game, showing the league that the Bears are still contenders for the NFC. So the big question now, who starts on Sunday against the Jets? Is it Case or Tyson Bagent? Either way, I think we're in good hands. Go Bears. It's Rock 95.5.

Chicago's own Local H on Rock 95.5. It's Walt. So the Bears aren't the only sports story in town. Cubs and Sox both begin their postseason today, and that's only happened like five times in the past. Sox are in Houston for game one of that wild card series. It starts at 4 o'clock this afternoon. Cubs are in San Diego with a 9 o'clock start tonight. And the Hawks, they're in Vegas for their season opener tonight. Showtime and Captain Bedard. It's a great day to be a Chicago sports fan.

0: Yesterday, Slipknot announced a stadium tour, and today another band is talking about stadiums on the anniversary of some legendary shows, and you're going to hear them for today's 11 o'clock live at the top of the hour on Rock 95.5, Chicago's rock station. 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

Today is National Coffee Day. Just giving you a fair warning because I might get a little jacked up today. That also means that there are coffee spots with specials, so be on the lookout for them. It's Godsmack now on Rock 95.5, Chicago's Rock Station.

Man, I would have loved to have seen Ozzy at the Sphere. Could you imagine the show he would have done? They could probably still do some sort of tribute show. That would be amazing. I'm excited. I'm going to go for the first time Thursday to see the start of the Metallica shows. Full report on that on Friday. And today marks the anniversary of U2 kicking off their residency there 3 years ago. And you're going to hear them next for today's 11 o'clock live on Rock 95.5. It's Youngblood and the Pumpkins on Chicago's Rock Station.

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0: years ago today, U2 played their first show at the Sphere, kicking off the U2 UV residency there, which blew everybody away. And today, they're talking about a new stadium tour to support their new album, Carnival Deluge, which is out on November 13th. And here's the good news. Drummer Larry Mullen Jr. is hoping to play at each show. He had to sit out of these Sphere shows because of neck surgery. Part of that Joshua Tree show at the Sphere, with or without you, for today's 11 o'clock live on Rock 95.5. 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

So how many chicken tenders do you think you could eat in one sitting? 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

0: You've heard me talk about how many important rock records were released in the fall of 1991. Well, on this day, 1992, two big albums dropped on the world. Stone Temple Pilots released their debut album, Core. And on that same day, Alice in Chains released their sophomore album, Dirt. 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

keyword to talk back for Metallica tickets. That's coming up at noon. Get ready for that. It's time to build the sounds. What do you want to hear for the lunch hour? 844-955-9550. 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And also, I want to know, which album is better, Stone Temple Pilots Core or Alice in Chains Dirt, both released on this day? We're going to pick a favorite next hour, and Brad Williams tickets on the way as well. 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

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What do you want to hear next hour? 844-955-9550. 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Speaking of, your keyword to TalkBack for Metallica tickets, that's coming up next. Brad Williams tickets next hour as well. System of a Down on Rock 95.5, Chicago's Rock Station.

0: right, here comes another keyword to talk back for Metallica tickets coming to Madison, Wisconsin next summer. Open up your iHeartRadio app, hit the talk back microphone button, and send me a message with the keyword drum solo. That ought to be fun. You're going to be qualified for tickets to see the show at Camp Randall Stadium next year, June 12th. Keyword is drum solo. Good luck. Let's do the set list.
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0: Text request from the 630 for some voodoo from Godsmack on the Cellus to get things going today. Thanks, Tom, for that. It's Walton, our music for the lunch hour. That's Bill with your request. I've got Brad Williams tickets to give away later this hour. And today's question, two big records released on this day in 1992, Alice in Chains' Dirt and Stone Temple Pilots' Core, their debut album with so many hits on it. My question is, which one is better? And right now, not a lot of love for Stone Temple Pilots, which is kind of surprising because they won the 90s bracket earlier this year. So get in your votes now. Which is better, Alice in Chains' Dirt or Core from Stone Temple Pilots? You're going to hear the winner later this hour on Rock 95.5, Chicago's rock station.
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This is crazy. Foo Fighters get another chance to open up for AC/DC. They have rescheduled their show in the New York area at MetLife Stadium. It is this Friday, and yep, Foo Fighters once again are going to be opening that show. Pretty crazy. What a great night of rock. It worked in St. Louis. It's Walt. This is the set list and our music for the lunch hour. Bill with your request. Hey, good news for Stone Temple Pilots fans. The votes have picked up, so it's getting close. What do you like better, Alice in Chains' Dirt or Stone Temple Pilots' Core? Both albums released on this day in 1992. Taking your votes at 844-955-9550. Brad Williams tickets are next on Rock 95.

Poison on the set list. It's Walt and our Music for the Lunch Hour. That's Bill with your request. And today's question is, which of these two albums is better? Both released on this day in 1992. You've got Stone Temple Pilots' Core and Alice in Chains' Dirt, and it's getting close. 317 saying it's got to be STP Core. More hits that sustained, plus the world wouldn't be the same without Creep. So chime in, 844-955-9550. How about some Brad Williams tickets coming to the Chicago Theater? That is on Friday, October 16th. I've got a pair of tickets for Caller 11 at 844-955-9550. Hook you up to see Brad Williams, 844-955-9550. Good luck. Let's do some Green Day for the 2 and 9. 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

0: Anthony Tinley Park requesting that one. It is Southtown from POD on the set list. 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
1: Justin from Worth.
0: Justin, dumb question. Do you like to laugh?
1: I love to laugh.
0: Perfect. You're going to laugh a lot with this guy, Brad Williams, coming to the Chicago Theater Friday, October 16th. You just got a pair of tickets. Thanks to Live Nation.
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as the Offspring on the set list for the 708 area code. The set list is an hour of music for the lunch hour that's built with your requests. And today's set list question, which album is better, Stone Temple Pilots' Core or Alice in Chains' Dirt? Getting close to crowning a winner. We'll do that in about 7 minutes. Do this one for Matt. It's his birthday. He's in West Chicago, and he wanted to get Shinedown Safe and Sound on the set list. Break it up, Matt. It's Rock 95.5, Chicago's rock station.

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1: Smelling like the roses somebody gave me on my birthday.

Could you imagine going into a record store on this day in 1992 with only money to buy one CD? And there are two brand new releases. You had Alice in Chains with their sophomore album, Dirt, and then Stone Temple Pilots with their debut album, Core. Which one are you throwing your money at? Well, apparently it is Alice in Chains. 80% of the vote today. Dirt is your winner, but we're hearing from both. We did Dead and Bloated from Stone Temple Pilots. Great album there, but let's also do this one. The big one from Dirt, it's Wood on Rock 95.5, Chicago's Rock Station.

0: Have you noticed how many rockers are putting movies into theaters these days? I've got another one. Queen Budapest, the movie. They need to work on the title, but it's going to be great. It's coming to theaters starting October 7th. You've got a shot to score some tickets coming up shortly on Rock 95.5, Chicago's rock station.
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Let's see. We just had Oasis in theaters. We've got Linkin Park going to theaters tomorrow on the 28th of October. Black Sabbath and the Back to the Beginning show is going to be in theaters. And October 7th, next week, you're going to get the brand new movie from Queen, Budapest. That is going into theaters. And I've got a pair of tickets for Caller 11 right now at 844-955-9550. If you want to see Queen, Budapest, the movie, 844-955-9550. 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
1: This is Julia.
0: Julia, did you ever get to see Queen live back in the day?
1: No.
0: No. Yeah, me neither. But a little bit before my time, but man, this is going to be the next best thing. Queen Budapest, the movie. It's coming to theaters next week, October 7th, and you just scored yourself a pair of tickets to check it out.
1: Nice.
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Jimmy Chamberlain of the Pumpkins posting from rehearsals yesterday. Rats in the Cage tour kicks off tomorrow night in Columbus. It's going to be at the United Center. Big hometown show there, October 14th, celebrating melancholy and the infinite sadness. 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The other night, Annika Niles from Rush lost a stick while doing the drum fills, and Tom Sawyer grabbed a spare, didn't miss a thing. She is so pro. It's Rush on Rock 95.5.

This is great to see. Korn's bassist Fieldy and then guitarist Head, they shared a stage together for the first time in like 5 years. It's at an event in Boise, Idaho to open a Christian rock venue. Fieldy first joined Sonny from POD for Boom. Then Head came out and they did a live. And then the two of them got together on stage and they did the Beasties Sabotage together. So cool to see them playing together again. Love to see the whole band get back together. We'll see. 30 Seconds to Mars. Now it's The Kill on Rock 95.5, Chicago's rock station.

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AC/DC had to postpone their New Jersey show at MetLife Stadium due to that nor'easter there on the East Coast. So they've rescheduled for Friday. But here's the thing. There's been a change in the opener. Since this is bonus time for the tour, the Pretty Reckless unable to do it. So once again, Foo Fighters are going to step in. So you get two stadium shows for the price of one. That's pretty amazing. Pretty lucky people there in New York. It's Walt, Amy Lee, and Evanescence. They've had an amazing year. This is the third hit that she's been a part of here in 2026. Evanescence and Who Will You Follow? It's on Rock 95.5, Chicago's rock station. What?

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Well, when it rains, it pours. So many shows setting up for next year. Slipknot coming to Soldier Field July 25th. Those tickets on sale Friday. And today, A Perfect Circle just announced a big giant tour, which is going to bring them to Wintrust Arena May 22nd. And those tickets are on sale Friday as well. And it looks like the Cult's going to be opening that one. That's going to be a cool bill. And Maynard was just here, too, with Tool at Riot Fest. Capone will play the brand new song from A Perfect Circle tonight after 7 on Rock 95.5, Chicago's rock station. Yeah!

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0: Faith No More, putting it back together in 2027. Hopefully there'll be some dates here in the States. 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

Just over an hour away from the Sox taking on the Houston Astros in Game 1 of the AL Wild Card game. That starts at 4 o'clock today. And then the Cubs, they begin the postseason tonight in San Diego. 9 o'clock is the first pitch there on Peacock. Not picking a side here, so go Chicago baseball. It's Rock 95.5.

It's Walt. Time to bounce. The Klinger Show is next. He's got another keyword for you to use in a talkback message for Metallica tickets. Get you into that big show at Camp Randall Stadium in Madison, June 12th. That's coming at 4 o'clock. And I'll talk to you tomorrow after the morning mosh pit. It's Disturbed on Rock 95.5, Chicago's rock station.

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0: Dawn said she's in and there's a wedding and she already RSVP'd yes and she's not going to go to the wedding. She is going to drink some beers and hang with yours truly. October 17th, 2 to 6, it is our inaugural bark crawl and an incredible partnership with the South Suburban Humane Society. Friends, welcome to the Klinger Show. It's Rock 95.5. And I'm super amped on this. It's a $20 ticket. And that money goes to the South Suburban Humane Society. We're helping dogs and cats and animals in general that simply need a forever home. And with that $20 ticket, you're already getting two drink tickets within that. So let's do this. And I got to say what's up to Tito's Handmade Vodka. They are on board, as is Lassen's Tap, Fifth Quarter Tap, Tin Ceiling Tavern, Twisted Q, and now Copper Still. 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And if you want to come down and hang out for, I mean, it's a four-hour event, so all of it, a portion of it, that would be awesome. 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
20: 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We'll light up the biggest holiday stage of the season. 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

Can't help but remind you every single time I play that. Simple Minds, they're live in the City of Light. Do you remember that double CD back in the days? And I'm not saying, do you want two CDs? I wouldn't say, hey, do you want two CDs? That was the very first compact disc I ever bought. The double CD from Simple Minds. Oh, hello, Jimmy Chamberlain.

0: You already know we agree. That is what perfection sounds like. It's Rock 95.5, Chicago's rock station. Did anybody hear Larry hit me up yesterday?
1: Oh, I was just checking my beaver line.
0: He's a beaver trapper. Of course we're going to revisit the beaver trapper. He said he found trapped a 50-pound-plus beaver. Can you imagine such a thing?

0: 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It's Rock 95.5, Chicago's rock station. We'll go 95 minutes commercial free. You and me have a date with that next. 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Hello?
1: Larry.
2: Tell me what Larry's all about.
1: Oh, I was just checking my beaver line.
2: You're what?
1: I'm doing nuisance trapping. I'm a beaver trapper.
2: You live on the water?
1: No, I don't live on the water, but beavers live in ponds, and it's overflowing someone's backyard, and I got to remove the beavers so that we can drop the water down.
2: That's a hell of a job. Yeah. Do you ever get any feisty beavers in those cages?
1: Oh, yeah. I just caught one last night that was 54 pounds.
2: Hey, Larry, I'm going to need you to say that one more damn time.
1: Just caught one last night that was 54 pounds. Hey, his head was as big as my hand.
2: Damn, you must have some big-ass hands, man.
1: His tail was 10 inches long.
2: Was he snapping and hissing at you?
1: Oh, hey, they're mean. And whenever you get near them, they slap the water.
2: Well, I mean, I guess that's their way of saying, hey, Larry, not today, son. Not today.
1: Yeah, pretty much.
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0: Metallica announced last week M72, and you know this. You just know it. Maybe there's one person listening right now to Rock 95.5 that didn't realize M72 will be in Madison mid-June of next year. We have tickets. This is not a national contest. This is for Rock 95.5 listeners just like you. So I want you to use our iHeartRadio app. Have you ever used it? There is a feature called the TalkBack button. I want you to tap the little red button and use the word skull. Just say skull. You could use it in a creative sentence. I don't care what you do with it. I just need to hear the word skull, and I got to have your name and a phone number where we can reach you if you randomly win this set of concert tickets. It's going to be fun. I think it's June 12th. Avatar, Limp Bizkit, Metallica, M72. The word is skull. 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

We're doing it together, man. 95 minutes commercial free. I want to play you some AC/DC in a few minutes. How about Friday night? AC/DC's Power Up Tour will arrive at MetLife Stadium in New York. Foo Fighters opening for them. Can you have imagined that? Foo Fighters should have been on all Power Up dates in 2026. Let me just say this real quick. What I love about that is Foo Fighters, obviously, with their recent Soldier Field show, they can headline all day, all night, anywhere. But the fact that they are humble enough, have been humbled enough to open for AC/DC because Dave Grohl loved them growing up,

Incredible showing last night at Soldier Field. 27-7. Come on, Bears. Exactly the performance we needed. The eternal optimist in me says, you know what? Can you imagine if we win every single game from here on out? What a record that would be.

badass. That tour is still rolling around North America. It is 3 Days Grace, their headlining tour, but out with them, I Prevail and The Funeral Portrait. I want to play you a song. It's 5 minutes, 7 seconds from a band that said, yeah, Rock 95.5, give tickets away to see us M72 style in Madison. So how

0: 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So why shouldn't you be able to partake in the giving of some M72 tickets? June of next summer is going to be bananas with Avatar and Limp Bizkit opening the show. The keyword I gave you was skull. Have you ever used our iHeartRadio app's talkback feature? Just tap the talkback button and give me the word skull.
1: That's my skull. I'm so wasted.
0: Wasn't that, that was a quote from Jeff Spicoli, Fast Times at Ridgemont High, right? I love that. Use the word skull. We'll do it this week, we'll do it next week, and then we'll draw a random winner with a talkback and give you a couple of tickets to M72.

I'm going to do a 3-minute thing. And then when the 3-minute thing is done, I want to give you tickets to see Brad Williams, October 16th, Chicago Theater, his Tall Tales Tour comedy show. The 3-minute thing starts right now on Rock 95.5.

And just like you, I loved seeing Linkin Park back in the day. It's Rock 95.5, Chicago's rock station. Brad's guitar riffs are so badass. They are so, like, you can hear him front and center over Mike Shinoda and Chester Bennington, which that song, their songs are so damn powerful. I love some Linkin Park, man. Brad Williams, he's got a comedy show that arrives Friday, October 16th at the Chicago Theater. It is the night before Klinger's Bark Crawl, where we are raising money for the South Suburban Humane Society. 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I want to promote that because I want people to show up and support and just have a great time. However, Brad Williams, if you want those tickets, 844-955-9550.

0: It is Rock 95.5. Do you have a first name?
1: Bob.
0: Hey, Bob, what's up?
1: Nothing. What's going on?
0: Dude, let me give you some tickets to Brad Williams' comedy show.
1: Dude, that would be awesome. I was just about to buy some the other day.
0: Really glad you didn't, because I got two in your name.
1: Dude, he's awesome. That dude's awesome.
0: You're awesome, Bob. B-O-B spells Bob, and you're awesome.

Good day to remove your top. I mean, it's so warm and just, I mean, can you imagine driving around topless? I'm not a big fan of convertibles because I don't have any hair. And just, I'm not a convertible person. But if you have one and the top is up today, go stand in the corner. Hey, if you want into the hair club at 5 o'clock, I want to play a song, and it needs to be a badass 80s hair band song. In Your Name, I am a phone call away.

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3: Well, it is on this day, 29th of September, 2026. 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I'm not pissed about it, but I like to be very efficient with my time before I get into work. And it was set for 1:30, and I got on the call at 1:25, and at 1:46, he was still not on the call, so I had to bag it. But I am excited because Sebastian Bach is going to be vocalist for Twisted Sister when it arrives at the Hard Rock Live Sunday night, October 18th. So we will reschedule, but I wanted to tell a fun story about the dude who's going to sing you a song right now for the Hair Club. 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

0: 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I want to get you tickets to the upcoming Tenderfest, Navy Pier, Saturday, October 10th. So it's a week from Saturday. Think about the chicken tender. That is what Tenderfest is about. 90 seconds from right now, I'll hand over two tickets.
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0: It's not weird, is it, to tell you that my mouth is watering just telling you that I have tickets to Tenderfest Navy Pier a week from Saturday. What cartoon is this from?
24: I say, every day I go out walking, all the ladies start to squawking, because they know that I'm the coolest bird around.
25: Tim, is it Family Guy?
0: No, not Family Guy, Tim.
26: Is this Mr. Klinger?
0: It is. Who's this?
26: Mickey from Logan Square. What's up, my man?
0: Dude, it's been way too long. Do you know what cartoon that's from?
26: Was that the Foghorn Leghorn guy?
0: Sure was, bro. Looks like somebody has two complimentary tickets to Tenderfest.
2: Let's go.
0: My man.
26: Thanks, my man.

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One day before you hear all of that, Nickelback drops their new record. Jan Jam is in 9 minutes. Jan Jam, we celebrate life. We call it something, we call it Jan Jam because my mom's name was Jan. But if I can play a song for somebody today, hit me and let's celebrate them at 5:30.

0: You already know what we're doing. It's 5:30. It is time for Jan Jam. And when I can play a song for somebody, pick up the phone. Larry, what's up, man?
1: Hey, you got one hell of a good memory, my man.
0: I just recognized the voice. It's been a while, bro.
1: I know. I've been tried a couple times, but my father was a drummer professionally. And he started me at 3 years old. I still play. My son took a meat tenderizer to a $4,000 table I bought for my wife and tore it apart. So I bought him a drum set at 3 years old. But my dad liked Yes.
0: Dude, what was your dad's name?
1: Larry Senior. There's Junior and there's Third.
0: Well, we ought to play a song from the band Yes in honor of Larry Senior.

0: playing that for Larry Sr. for today's Jan Jam. He was definitely a fan of the band. Yes, it's Rock 95.5, Chicago's rock station. Let me play a song for somebody. Let's celebrate their life and let's do it with Jan Jam any weekday afternoon at 5:30. Anytime I play a song from Yes, I always have to come clean. Because when I first heard the band Yes, I thought it was the Police. Because I was in like fifth grade, living in Bellevue, Washington, outside of Seattle, and riding my Schwinn with a banana seat that I replaced so it would look more like a Mongoose or a Redline. My dad bought me a damn banana seat Schwinn, which was orange, my favorite color. But at the time that song came out, I was like, that sounds a lot like the Police.
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0: Well, I want to give you tickets to Fright Fest at Six Flags Great America. I want to do that minutes after 6 o'clock, like just a few minutes after six. It's not going to be 6:15. That wouldn't be minutes after six. Minutes after six is like 6:04, maybe 6:05. Because you and I are going to do something at 6, and that's called the 6 o'clock Hi-Fi, putting the spotlight on songs from 1994.
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One song separates you and me from the 6 o'clock hi-fi, and this week the spotlight is on 1994. 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
2: Well, this is going to be fun, and it's going to be loud right now. This is Rock 95.5, Chicago's rock station. I want to give props to longtime Rock 95.5 listener Galileo. He hit me up last Friday, and he's like, hey, for the hi-fi next week, which is this week, how about badass rock songs that came out in 1994? Well, Pearl Jam dropped Vitalogy in 1994. And I got a fun fact. Although Eddie Vedder pretty much wrote this song, Mike McCready said, you know what? Tom Petty sent me an amazing 12-string Rickenbacker. And the song Not For You from Vitalogy was the first time I used it. It was like a Christmas present. And one day this guitar just showed up at my door and I called him and I said, thanks, Tom Petty. So that's kind of a fun thing. So why don't we hear him play it? For the 6 o'clock hi-fi, this is Pearl Jam on Rock 95.5.

0: The third offering from Pearl Jam, of course, was Vitalogy, and Not For You is the song I wanted to break out for the 6 o'clock hi-fi tonight as we put the spotlight on just badass songs that came out in 1994. And if you have something for tomorrow, Thursday, or Friday from 1994 that ought to be heard, hit me up for sure and let's rip it down. I do want to give you some tickets right now, a four pack. For Fright Fest, Six Flags Great America. This is the 35th season. It is open through November 1st. And if you want Six Flags Great America tickets for Fright Fest, I got four of them right now at 844-955-9550.
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20: Kinda creepy.

Anybody follow Vince Neil on Instagram? Do you see the picture today? Tour is over is what it said as he walked off a private jet airplane, but not before last night's final show where there was a video and he didn't have the microphone anywhere near his mouth, but I could hear

I know that I've been talking a lot about my upcoming partnership with the South Suburban Humane Society. My inaugural bark crawl, October 17th, downtown Homewood. We've got 5 or 6 bars and Tito's Vodka on board. I'd love for you to show up. And we'll talk about that in just a couple of minutes. Capone's got you with a keyword around 9 o'clock so that you can see Metallica in Madison play this song.

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0: 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Why not? 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
1: 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And this time, Madison, Wisconsin, you will be changed forever.
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10: 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You jolt awake and start thinking about fueling your gut? Okay, probably not. But why spend time thinking about gut health when Kashi Gut Health Granola makes fueling your gut so straightforward? 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

0: 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I mean, are you surprised, ladies, this guy's single?
1: I don't even think you can really tell that I'm on steroids, to be honest with you. I look pretty much all natural.
0: I mean, next you're probably going to call yourself an Adonis.